0: morning. I'm Laura Devoy. King Charles is calling for artificial intelligence to be controlled before it's too late. His Majesty convened a summit in Scotland overnight to discuss how AI could be used to benefit society. Representatives from Anthropic, NVIDIA and OpenAI, the UK's AI minister and the Pope's advisor, were among those in attendance. King Charles says while the pace of AI is intriguing, it also poses existential dangers.
1: There seems urgency in adequately considering the existential dangers of such technologies falling into the wrong hands and being used in potentially catastrophic ways.
0: The National Farmers Federation is questioning how changes affecting working holidaymakers will help to ease housing pressure. Home Affairs Minister Tony Burke detailed the government's migration reform yesterday. It included changes to the working holiday visa. The NFF says backpackers are doing harvest in regional Australia and are not the cause of housing shortages in the capital cities. It says it's concerned controlling numbers, imposing caps and running ballots may not support farmers at all, and is joining calls from across the economy for an urgent briefing from the federal government. Drivers in New South Wales will be able to get behind the vehicle with small amounts of cannabis in their system. Legislation to lift a ban that stopped medicinal cannabis patients from driving passed the state's parliament last night. When it becomes law, drivers on an unrestricted licence will be required to enrol as a registered medicinal cannabis user with Transport for New South Wales and provide proof of a valid prescription. Registered drivers will also need to return a roadside THC result below 50 nanograms per millilitre to be permitted to continue driving. Research has found people with severe mental illness die more than 10 years earlier than the general population. Shannon Kirkwood has more.
2: A study led by the University of Queensland looked at state hospital data over 14 years to assess the mortality rates of those with severe mental illness. They found males with mental health disorders die 12 years earlier than the general population. For females, the gap is 10 years. While the mortality rate has improved, lead author Dr. Mike Trott says the research also found patients are dying younger from preventable physical health conditions such as cardiovascular disease. He says prioritising physical as well as mental health could be essential in closing the gap for people with psychotic disorders.
0: And if you need help, you can call Lifeline on 13 11 14. A third person has died from malaria in an outbreak linked to Frankfurt Airport. German authorities believe all were infected by a mosquito which arrived in the country by plane. Here's the BBC's Paul Moss.
3: First, it was two people working at Frankfurt Airport who died. Now, someone who lived nearby has succumbed to malaria, with another local also infected. Mosquito traps have been set up at the airport, and scientists are trying to identify both the species caught in them and which country they came from. Malaria is treatable, and in most cases curable, but that requires sufferers to seek urgent medical attention. And it's fair to say this tropical disease would not be most people's first thought if they came down with a fever in Northern Europe.
0: Turning to sport, Adelaide United has started its Asian Champions League 2 campaign with a win. The Reds defeated Hong Kong club Tai Po FC 3-0. The team was dealt a blow before kickoff, with captain Bart Vrents injured in the warm-up.
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6: Yeah, look, we're going to reach around 25 degrees today, 29 tomorrow, mostly sunny as you look out the window, 31 on Sunday, sunny, light shower on Monday, and 23 degrees, 17 on Tuesday, mostly cloudy, cool the grass down a bit, and Wednesday, 23 degrees, 26 on Thursday. So another great week ahead here in the Shoalhaven. And what about the road and rail? Let's see.
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10:10. Welcome to Rocket Radio. The sound there, Jack Nitschke and the Lonely Surfer. And basically, it was the Wrecking Crew that put all that one together and Jack producing. Now, interesting fact, Jack Nitschke was right up there with, as I say, the right-hand man of Phil Spector, and you'll hear more about that later on. But he along with his wife, Buffy St. Marie, wrote a great song called Up Where We Belong, remember that one? For the won the Academy Award for the Best Original Song in 1983. As I say, Jack will be part of my trip into the mind of legendary producer-songwriter Phil Spector. So let's put our listening ears on. And putting together something, I've got a bit of a thing about Phil Spector. I loved all his work and slowly piecing it all together. Phil Spector was born in December 26, 1939. He died in prison in 2021, probably best known for his innovative recording practices of the 60s, where he developed the famed Wall of Sound, which I spoke of earlier. And I suppose it was a production style and kind of a Wagnerian approach to rock and roll. And regarded as one of the most influential figures in pop music history and one of the most successful producers, definitely of the 60s. Although he was born in the Bronx area of New York, he moved to Los Angeles as a teenager, where he attended Fairfax High. And look, he was accompanied by a whole bunch of good schoolmates who were into music. Lou Adler, Bruce Johnson of the Beach Boys, Steve Douglas, Sandy Nelson, and such, with all those people around him, formed a group they call the Teddy Bears. And during this period, record producer Stan Ross. These are all important parts as we go through the Phil Spector. He was the co-owner of Gold Star Studios in Hollywood, and he began to tutor Spector in record production. And in 1958, the Teddy Bears recorded the Spector penned Don't You Worry My Little Pet. And then they signed, they thought that was so good, that they signed for two more singles, a recording deal with Era Records, or Play a Part 2 later on, with a promise of more if the singles did well. Well, at their next session, they recorded another song Spector had written. First two didn't seem to cut it that well, and this one was inspired by the epitaph on Spector's father's tombstone. It was released on Era's subsidiary label Dory, and the song was To Know Him Is To Love Him, and it reached number one. Their first pretty well released, and it went to number one on the Billboard Hot 100 charts in December 1958, selling over a million copies by year's end. It was the seventh number one single on the newly formed Billboard chart. And following the success of their debut, the group signed with Imperial Records, and the next single, I Don't Need You Anymore, reached 91. So they went from number one, signed to a new label, and plummeted straight to 91. And they kept faith with them. They released several more recordings, including an album, but sales were poor, and they disbanded. The Teddy Bears disbanded after 1 year in 1959. To Know Him Is To Love Him was released in Australia on the beautiful London label, who licensed the Dory label here, and also on the flip side was Don't You Worry My Little Pet. In this bracket, the guy who played drums on To Know Him Is To Love Him is also a friend from school, a guy called Sandy Nelson, which I'm sure you'll know, with his first hit, Teen Beat. His great song, of course, was Let There Be Drums. So let's all kick it off with what Phil Spector said he kind of stole from Bing Crosby when the Red Red Robin comes bobbing along. He reworked it a bit and called it To Know Him Is To Love Him from December 58. And well, here, Don't You Worry My Little Pet, this was the one they thought was going to be the big winner, but that became the flip side here in Australia. And we'll finish it off with Sandy Nelson and Team B. You with Rob Bell, this is Triple UFM.

0: Big Finish. Yeah, Sandy Nelson there, and from about 1959, he was part of the Teddy Bears, helping out another old school friend. And Don't You Owe My Little Pet from the Teddy Bears. To Know Him Is to Love Him from 58. And that was one that kicked it all off. Number one with the first records, not bad. Then 97 for the next, not so good. And back to start, good old Bing Crosby. And when the red robin comes, the bobbin.
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0: Yeah, 24 minutes past 10. Rob Bell here with Rocket Radio on Triple UFM, and trying to just work our way through the Phil Spector story. And we're onto the era of Era Records, and which was a sister label to Dory Records. Now, Dory Records, of which To Know Him Is to Love Him was released, was an independent American record label. It was founded in Los Angeles in June 1958, focusing initially on pop, rockabilly, doo-wop and teen idol sounds. But although releasing over 450 singles, just think of that, they never really cracked the top 10. This was left to a sister city, Era. I know it's getting complicated now. Era Records was founded by Herb Newman and his cousin Lou Bedell, the same people who owned Dory Records. And it was kicked off in March 55 from memory. And basically it was a pop and rhythm and blues outlet. They weren't really out to crack the top 10. But after a while, finances forced them to do that. So there was a whole bunch of stuff that was put out by Era in the 60s, which I think a lot of people might recognise. We'll kick it all off with a song called A Cup of Coffee and a Cigarette by Glenn Glenn. You might recognise that one. But Dorsey Burnett, Gogi Grant, Larry Verne, Donnie Brooks, Chris Montez, Kerry Lester and Jewel Atkins. I think you'll remember all of those. And they're all from the Era label.

0: bushes out there. They moving. 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Hey, Mr. Custer, you mind if I'll be excused the rest of the afternoon? Hey, Charlie, duck your head.
1: Oh, you're a little bit late on that one, Charlie.

0: what the Indian word for friend is. 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
1: Kemosabe. Hey out there, Kemosabe.
0: No, that isn't it. Look at them out there. Running around like a bunch of wild Indians. Oh, this ain't no time for joking.

0: Yeah, from 1963, Jill Akins and the Birds and the Bees, and that just about finished the hit records on Era Records, which is the sister label to Dory Records. Jill Akins, Birds and the Bees, from 62, Kerry Lester, Love Letters, Let's Dance, from 62 also, Donny Brooks toured Australia and Memphis. All the pretty girls come from Hollywood. No, they come from Bankstown. Larry Verne, Mr. Custer, Gogi Grant in there also with The Wayward Wind from 61. And what do we have back? Oh, yeah, Hey Little One, that Johnny Bennett's brother Dorsey and Glenn with One Cup of Coffee and a Cigarette. Just taking a roundabout look at Phil Spector's
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0: tours include Oktoberfest Spectacular VIP Package at the Harmony German Club, Saturday the 31st of October 2026, and Whispering Jack, the John Farnham Musical, Sunday the 20th of December 2026.
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2: And many thanks to all our sponsors too. 13 minutes to 11, so I better get a shake on here. So we've covered the Era label and we're back under the Doré label. Now, back in 1958, a budding songwriter, a guy called Arnie Ginsberg, caught the act of a famous stripper named Jenny Lee, known as the Bosom Girl. Inspired, Arnie wrote a catchy tune named after her, and he brought the song along to Jan Berry's garage in Westwood, California. And we would know Jan Berry as Jan and Dean later on. And so what he had a primitive, very primitive reel-to-reel tape recorder, and Jan and Arnie harmonised with another friend, a guy called Donald Oldfield, and as he banged on the sticks for percussion. And the song charted well. So Jan and Arnie immediately hit the road, touring the East Coast and even performing at the first ever rock show at the Hollywood Bowl alongside Sam Cooke. And they released a follow-up single called Gas Money. However, the rock and roll lifestyle didn't appeal to Arnie, so in 1959, he chose to leave the music business to fulfill his military service. And with Arnie gone, Jan Berry teamed up with another castmate, a guy called Dean Torrance. They officially changed the name to Jan and Dean, signed with Doré Records, where Phil Spector is lingering, and the rest, of course, with Phil's history, re the great surf sound of Jan and Dean. It was still a little ways away. So let's head into Jan's garage, along with their friends Herb Albert and Lou Adler, Leon Russell, and crank out a few tunes on the old Ampex tape recorder. It's 1958, it's 59, and the overdubs, the cutting and the splicing is all about to begin on music tape. So we'll kick it off with a song all about a burlesque dancer called Jenny Lee, and get some gas money for the car. And that'll be Jan and Arnie and the beginnings of the world of overdubs upon overdubs and the beginning of Phil Spector's Wall of Sound with the Wrecking Crew. Another story, and that's all soon to be a reality. Then Jan and Dean, whom would go on to produce some of the great surf sub songs of early 60s, these guys were incredibly innovative with that what they produced with basic cutting and slicing of the tape machine in a garage for a studio. So it's 1958. This is Jan and Arnie with Jenny Lee, the Bosom Girl, and a song called Gas Money. Then Jan and Dean with Baby Talk, and Jeanette Get Your Hair Done. And at that time also, the twist sound was happening. So a song by Billy Joe and the Checkmates called Percolator Twist, which was also just a Wrecking Crew. This is very early basic rock and roll.

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1: Yes, indeed, it's been a great boom right across Australia from the early 80s. And, okay, just heard a couple of tracks there from Jan and Arnie. And if you listen closer, you can hear everything going on in the background. Jenny Lee and Gas Money. I want to finish off today's program with a couple from Jan and Dean from 1959. That's how many I can get in. Baby Talk from 1959, and the flip side, Jeanette, Get Your Hair Done. Both Jan and Dean, both released in Australia. I'll catch you next week.

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2: Hello, I'm Shannon Kirkwood. Mortgage holders are being warned a fourth interest rate rise may be on the way this month. Reserve Bank Governor Michelle Bullock has provided an update to a Parliamentary Economics Committee today. She says the concern at the last board meeting that inflation would be higher than hoped appears to be materialising. She also says the ongoing Middle East conflict is not helping the situation.
3: We've still got a bit of excess demand, and now we've got this extra impetus from a prolonged Middle East conflict, and that is putting pressure on prices in Australia.
2: The RBA board is meeting on September the 28th and 29th when a decision will be made on the cash rate, which currently sits at 4.35%. Groups from across various sectors have united to call for a national migration summit in response to competing migration announcements. Laura Devoy has the details.
4: The alliance includes small business, social service, multicultural, regional and migration organisations. Yesterday, Home Affairs Minister Tony Burke outlined plans to cut temporary migration and other measures to reduce the humanitarian intake. It follows One Nation's plan to slash immigration. The message from the alliance: bring together governments, business, unions, community organisations, researchers, migration experts and multicultural leaders to help shape a long-term evidence-based roadmap for the nation's migration system. The alliance says the issue is too important for Australia's prosperity to not get it right.
2: Workplaces will be provided some guidance on the adoption of artificial intelligence. The federal government is meeting with the executives of several companies today to work on a best practice guidance for AI in the workplace. Restrictions on smart glasses, workplace protections and online safety will be on the agenda. The government is considering a world-leading ban on smart glasses in its offices and service centres. Indigenous South Sydney Rabbitohs players are preparing to launch the final phase of a gambling harm campaign. Latrell Mitchell, Cody Walker, David Fifita and Talis Duncan are fronting the campaign, which was launched in August, in response to research which found Aboriginal people in New South Wales experience at-risk gambling at almost three times the rate of the general population. The Our Mob, Our Media, Our Message social media campaign is aimed at Aboriginal young people, acting on advice from Aboriginal stakeholders and organisations on the importance of raising awareness about gambling harm among Aboriginal youth. Some Canadians have welcomed the European Union's ambition for Canada to become its first associate member. The status, which doesn't exist just yet, would mean closer regulatory alignment and participation in some EU programs. The BBC has spoken to a number of Canadians following the announcement.
5: I like the idea of having some sort of formal relationship with the EU, whatever, you know, associate member might look like in practice.
6: Not only does it make more sense to associate closely with Europe, it's a place that I would rather be associating with given the way things are these days. So
7: it's great to develop trade relationships with other countries and other parts of the world. I think that they would love to have our products if we were able to deliver them.
2: Potential industrial action may impact the school holiday plans for some families. Qantas is attempting to prevent the Transport Workers Union from moving ahead with the planned 24-hour strike action on Thursday. It relates to Qantas Link flights out of Sydney and freight services. Around 650 employees are planning to be part of the industrial action. The airline says it has contingency plans should the action go ahead. Turning to sport now in cricket, Kiwi Lachie Ferguson is coming back to the Big Bash. The 35-year-old has signed with the Sydney Thunder. He played six games for the club in 2024-25 and has committed to the full upcoming season, including finals.
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8: Good morning, listener. I'm Margaret Gillespie. It's time for Maggie's Farm. A lot of great new blues releases for you and a few old favourites as well. As usual, kicking it off today with Bob Dylan from Highway 61 Revisited and Just Like Tom Thumb's Blues. Here's Bob.

0: You got Maggie's Farm with me, Maggie, and we just heard from Dustin Arbuckle and the Damnations and Always Gone, Sally King and the Repeat Offenders. From Unfinished Business, we heard Never Love Again, Boogie, Dr. John, I've Been Hoodooed, and Bob Dylan opened the show from Highway 61. And Just Like Tom Thumb's Blues.
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0: You're on Triple UFM and you've got Maggie's Farm with me, Maggie. And we're about to hear from Keb Moe from his new album, The Breakdown, and They Don't Make 'Em Like They Used To. Here's Keb Moe.

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It's H.G. Nelson here. Want to have a bit of a fish, a bit of fun, a bit of food, or just have a fiddle? Then stay tuned to Triple U. Forget the rest.

0: 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And we just heard from Donna Henelou, What You Gonna Do, Cold Feet. Vanessa Thomas, Window to My Soul, I'm a Diamond. Danny Marks, Blues for Lonnie Johnson, from Blues to the Bone. And opened that bracket with Keb Moe, Don't Make 'Em Like They Used To, from The Breakdown.
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0: You got Maggie's Farm. We're about to hear from Buddy Guy from his album Feels Like Rain and Change in the Weather. Here's Buddy.

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At top of the bracket, we heard from Buddy Guy from Feels Like Rain, Change in the Weather. Hey Gringo and Daryl Roberts from Adios Amigo and The Swamp. And coming up to the news, we're going to hear from Gwyn Ashton and Stop the Chop.

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2: Hello, I'm Shannon Kirkwood. The Reserve Bank Governor says Australians should be prepared for extended higher fuel costs and even another rate rise. Michelle Bullock has appeared before a Parliamentary Economics Committee hearing today. She says inflation remains too high and the RBA will be doing what it can to make sure it does not become embedded in super price and wage setting decisions.
3: I recognise that higher interest rates are difficult for Australians with mortgages who are also facing cost of living pressures. But reducing inflation is essential. High inflation hurts all Australians, and it is especially tough on people with lower incomes and those in vulnerable financial positions.
2: The RBA board is meeting on September the 28th and 29th when a decision will be made on the cash rate, which currently sits at 4.35%. The Tiwi Land Council has spoken out against the decision to extend compulsory income management. The scheme sees part of the Centrelink payments of 30,000 people in the top end compulsorily quarantined for essential items. The Albanese government says it has honoured its election promise to abolish the cashless debit card attached to the scheme, but the separate basics card remains in place. Interim CEO of the Tiwi Land Council, Brenton Toy, has told the hearing today Tiwi people want autonomy and they're asking to be given the option not to participate.
4: We feel that it's a racist policy that targets Aboriginal people, whether it does or not, that's what it feels like. And our view is that if it's good for us, it should be good for everybody. And that's certainly not the case.
2: The National Farmers Federation is joining calls for an urgent briefing from the federal government on its migration reform plan. Home Affairs Minister Tony Burke detailed the plan yesterday. It includes a cut to temporary migration, changes for working holiday makers, and measures to reduce the humanitarian intake. The NFF is questioning how changes affecting working holiday makers will help ease housing pressure. It says backpackers are doing harvest in regional Australia and not the cause of housing shortages in the capital cities. The NFF says it's concerned controlling numbers, imposing caps and running ballots may not support farmers at all. Five women's wear stores are closing just days after an Australian fashion retailer went into voluntary administration. Sydney-based fashion business Q Clothing Co., which operates women's labels Q and Veronica Main, was founded in 1968. Now, four standalone Q stores and one Veronica Main store will shut down as administrators attempt to find a buyer for the struggling business. The Prime Minister is travelling to the United States today for a week-long visit. Anthony Albanese will meet with the Executive Chairman of Apple's Board of Directors, Tim Cook, to discuss the company's new parental controls for children. He'll then lead Australia's delegation at the United Nations General Assembly High-Level Week in New York. And the late Dolly Parton has posthumously accepted a Lifetime Achievement Award at the Americana Honours and Awards Ceremony. The country music star died in August, aged 80, after a brief battle with cancer. Addressing the crowd, she shared her love of roots music, now called Americana music.
5: Looking back at it all, I see this era of my career as a musical renaissance of sorts. And I want to thank everybody at the AMA for recognizing me with this award.
2: Turning to sport, the Sydney Swans and Fremantle will meet at the SCG tonight in the first of the AFL's preliminary finals. The Swans have lost skipper Callum Mills and Harry Cunningham to injury. Lewis Mellican and Justin McInerney have been recalled. No changes for the Dockers. The second prelim between Hawthorn and Brisbane will take place at the MCG tomorrow.
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0: 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Here's Gyasi.

0: You listen to Maggie's Farm on Triple UFM. At the top of that bracket there, we heard from Gyasi, Hello Central, from Songs from the Holler. The Rolling Stones from their latest album, Foreign Tongues, Rough and Twisted. And BB and the Bullets, Wrong Side of Town, from Wild Honey.
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0: Triple UFM, you got Maggie's Farm. We're about to hear a ballad from Geneva Magnus, and You Were Never Mine. Here's Geneva Magnus.

Well, it's time for me to say goodbye. I hope you've enjoyed the program and thanks for keeping me company. The top of the bracket, we heard a great ballad from Geneva Magnus, You Were Never Mine. Eddie the Chief Clearwater from West Side Strut. We heard Trouble Trouble. And from Ticket to Chicago, Dave Hall and Bullfrog Blues. I'm going to say goodbye and go out with a bit of Woogie Boogie from Bob Dylan's album Self Portrait. And I hope to catch you next week on Thursday for Let the Good Times Roll. This has been Maggie's Farm. Bye for now.

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9: Hello and welcome to our look at the latest singles and album charts here in the UK. Coming up in the next hour, the band Kasabian will be telling us all about their latest album as they also look for their eighth number one. Plus we'll be hearing from Natalie Imbruglia, who's back with new music. We also have music from President, Jamie Webster, Adela and Miley Cyrus. And we'll be featuring all the top five best-selling songs in the UK and find out if Ella Langley can hold on to the top spot for a second week. It's all coming up in the next hour with me, Kim Robson.
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9: Let's start with our look at some of the new entries into this week's album chart.
8: Number 20.
9: And it's the return of Dexy's Midnight Runners. The album's called Love, and from it, this is

0: is Midnight Runners, You Got the Love, from the album Love, their seventh album to date. Led by singer Kevin Rowland, the band formed in the late 1970s, scoring two number one songs in the 1980s, Gino and Come On Eileen.
1: Number 10.
0: It's a new entry for Jamie Webster, Running Round the Sun, and from it, this is Small Town Life.

0: Jamie Webster, Small Town Life, from the album Running Round the Sun, the fourth album from the singer-songwriter from Liverpool here in the UK. I'm Kim Robson, and this is Top of the Pops from the BBC, and we're featuring some of the new entries into the latest UK album chart.
1: Number 22.
0: Our next new entry is the latest from the singer Natalie Imbruglia. She first found success in the 1990s in the hit Australian drama series Neighbours and launched her singing career later that decade, scoring with the worldwide hit Torn. She's back with a new album called Algorithm, and it's completely independently produced. She told the BBC's Nuala McGovern all about it.
2: It's my first album as an independent artist.
3: Yes.
2: So I funded it myself. I co-wrote every song. I worked with incredible collaborators. I co-produced it. And I've even been making the videos on my iPhone. So,
3: you know, I was just watching your video this morning for the title track for Algorithm. And I was thinking, it's hypnotic. It's almost like I'm scrolling on my phone at high speed. A little bit dystopian as well, I think. And I was looking at some of the lyrics. I mean, let's start with I am my algorithm. What are you thinking with that?
2: It's actually, are you my algorithm? And Spotify guesses the lyrics. Mm-hmm. So we're trying to get that changed. But it's, are you my algorithm? And that song is about my addiction to doom scrolling very late at night. And so the song is a little bit tongue in cheek, but opening the conversation about, you know, are you in charge of the algorithm? Does the algorithm lead you? Like, whether it's in your life, in your personal self, or on your phone, because I haven't changed any of my settings, and I just follow it down rabbit holes that I shouldn't.
3: Because rabbit holes are in there. There was a lot, actually, that struck me. Like, how can you be in the zone when you're always on the telephone? And you have, like, yeah, these images of people, which we see every day, get on a bus or, you know, wherever you are, in the doctor's waiting room, people are just kind of zoned out and zoned into their phone. I'm too lazy lately to do people. And that struck me, that line as well, because we have the, you know, the story this morning about young people being lonely and not having close friends, for example. And it's kind of, I suppose, a reflection of these times we're living in.
2: 100%. And I think because I'm such a victim of it, I wanted to open the conversation for my own medicine, to go, you know, you can actually change the settings. You could put the phone outside of your room. And just to remind people, you know, you do have a say in the algorithm. You don't have to follow it blindly. So I just, for my own self, want to be better with my time on the phone and the dark places it takes me. I think, you know, you can type in cute kittens and that will come up on your phone. So you can actually affect the algorithm. It's like if you eat good food, you're changing the algorithm of your body, but we just don't do it. We get lazy and we have a little kind of twisted fascination with the dark side. So sometimes, well, not all of us, but I do. Maybe that's the artist in me, but I'll see something like, oh, I shouldn't click on that on my phone, and I'll click on it. What is that? You know?
3: Yeah.
2: So I think it's just interesting to be aware of our behavior.

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1: The UK's top 10.
2: Top of the Pops.
0: Now the UK album chart.
3: Number 10.
0: Jamie Webster, Running Around the Sun.

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1: Olivia Dean, The Art of Loving.
0: Number 6.
1: Sienna Spiro, Visitor. My feet on the ground like a super feet up.
0: Number 5.
1: Present, Blood of Your Empire.

0: 3.
1: Olivia Rodrigo, you seem pretty sad for a girl so in love.
0: Number 2.
1: Adela, Prima. And at number 1, it's a new entry for the latest album from the band Kasabian. Here's Trevor Smith.
2: For their energetic blend of indie rock, alternative rock and electronic influences, Kasabian helped define the British rock scene of the 2000s. And their new album, Act 3, represents a new chapter for the band, with Serge Pisano firmly established as their lead vocalist and creative force. I want connection, love and affection, I want you. The title refers to the idea that the third act is where everything comes together after a period of change and uncertainty, and is heavily built around a mix of psych-infused pop, disco-leaning grooves, and guitar-driven anthems.
3: Act 3 is rooted in guitars. It's a very much a guitar album. And so I fell back in love. Well, I've never really been out of love with it, but I just found myself drawn to the guitar a lot more on this album. Watch me go.
2: Comes to writing, Serge's process always remains the same.
3: That process is exactly the same as it always was. I mean, a little tiny little cubicle box room, you know, or a big studio now, whatever, but just, you know, with a beat, a loop or a riff or a chord or a lyric I've written, very much like instinctive, like I just I sort of go in there with very sort of no real kind of plan, just let things, you know, just let whatever the universe went. So that the process is exactly the same.
2: And as he explained in an interview last year, he feels he's really mastered the art.
3: I feel like as a writer, though, I feel like I know what I'm doing. I mean, I never used to know, but I kind of starting to feel like I've put the hours in, like a martial artist, you know what I mean? Like, I feel like I could, I feel like, a, you know, like

0: This album comes ahead of a tour kicking off in December, and Serge says the fans who see them live will get the very best of the band.
1: But I think we've got a lovely balance now. We've got a lovely journey of, like, old originals, new songs, and it's going so well. Sort of reimagine the old songs, you know what I mean? It's like, it's a futuristic Kasabian set. I want to know.

0: Sabian, Nothing Better Than This, from the album Act 3. This becomes their eighth number one album. Next on Top of the Pops, it's the latest UK singles chart.
1: It's Top of the Pops.
2: Top of the Pops.
1: From the BBC.
0: I'm Kim Robson. Now it's time for the brand new singles chart here in the UK. And we start with Climber at number 37.
3: This is the official chart. This is where it begins.
0: Ugel, Jamaican Bam Bam.

0: Ugel, Jamaican Bam Bam. It's a re-entry and it samples a 1982 hit by Sister Nancy called Bam Bam.
1: Number 31.
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0: Miley Cyrus, Bass Persuade.

Miley Cyrus, bass Persuade. It's the title track of her 10th album, which is out next week. I'm Kim Robson. This is Top of the Pops from the BBC, and we're featuring the High Climbers in this week's UK Top 40 Singles Chart. It's Adela, Ain't in LA.

0: It's the debut hit for this singer, originally from Slovakia, but now lives in America. Her debut album, Prima, is out now.
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0: Now numbers 20 to 6 in the singles chart. At 20, Up 9, Alex Warren, Ordinary. 19 is Shakira and Die Die. At 18, Cat's Eye, Animal. 17 is Dolly Parton with Jolene. It's up 7 to 16 for Ash and Stop the Wedding. Up 4 to 15, Somba, My Body Isn't Ready. Up 3 to 14, Alyssa Grace, Bloodstream. Up 2 to 13, Malcolm Todd, Earrings. It's up 14 to 12 for Adela, Ain't in LA. Up 2 to 11, Sienna Spyro, Die on This Hill. Up 2 to 10, Tame Impala, Loser. 9 is Dolly Parton, 9 to 5. It's up 2 to 8 for Olivia Dean, Man I Need. Up 11 to 7, Dua Lipa, Training Season. And it's up 2 to 6 for Olivia Rodrigo and The Cure. Coming up, the top 5 best-selling songs in the UK.
3: I'm Trevor Smith with a quick look at this week's music news. Radiohead are returning to Australia to play 16 shows across 3 cities next year, marking the band's first tour of the country in 15 years. They unveiled the itinerary for their 2027 tour earlier this week, which also includes 5 shows in Japan. They'll kick it all off at Perth's RAC Arena on the 3rd of May. The Pet Shop Boys have announced a new album in collaboration with Alan Turing biographer Andrew Hodges. A Man from the Future originally debuted in 2014, but has now been revised to explore 8 chapters in the life and death of Alan Turing with a mix of songs, spoken word, electronic and orchestral music. Oasis are reportedly unhappy with the planned auction of unheard and rare recordings. The collection was gathered by their former sound engineer Hugh Richards, but Richards' son told the Times newspaper the band want the trove back in their possession. And Tame Impala's Kevin Parker's pulled the plug on signing autographs and posing for photos after claiming he was swarmed by aggressive autograph hounds. He's told fans he'll no longer be stopping outside hotels or airports on the Deadbeat Tour.
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0: Now the 5 most popular songs in the UK. Up 2 places at number 5, Sam Fender and Olivia Dean, Rain Me In.

Sam Fender and Olivia Dean, Rain Me In, go back up two places to number 5. This is its 65th week in the chart. It spent 23 of them at number 1. It's a non-mover at number 4, Stella Lefty, Boston. On a

Preston, and I'll move it this week's number four. This is Top of the Pops from the BBC, and I'm Kim Robson, and these are the top five most popular songs in the UK this week. It's an on mover at three, Ugel, moving to the...

0: choosing Texas down one at this week's number two, having spent just 1 week at the top. The official UK singles chart is compiled by the Official Charts Company. I'm Kim Robson. Top of the Pops is produced by Alan Rowett at Rotation Media for the BBC World Service.
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2: Good afternoon, I'm Melissa Delves. The Justice Reform Initiative says it welcomes a report into Australia's youth justice and incarceration systems. With more, Shannon Kirkwood.
3: A Senate inquiry report released today has made four recommendations to improve the system. They include taking steps to introduce a national minimum standards in relation to youth justice, the establishment of a cross-portfolio national child and community safety task force, an education campaign focused on children and young people in conflict with the law to discourage youth crime, as well as an inquiry into the factors which contribute to youth incarceration in Australia. The Justice Reform Initiative says the report makes it clear the current approach is failing children, taxpayers and communities, and takes an important step toward reform and reducing the number of children in prison.
2: A senior Liberal MP is advocating for Australia to develop AI sovereignty. Speaking at the parliamentary inquiry into AI in Canberra today, Andrew Hastie relayed an interaction between an AI chatbot and one of his constituents from the WA seat of Canning. In the exchange, the bot congratulated a terminally ill patient who confessed to considering ending their life through voluntary assisted dying. Mr. Hastie says it demonstrates how wanting the chatbot was in terms of its ability to uphold the ethical standards of broader human society. This week, big tech companies have voiced warnings that the federal government must slow down its artificial intelligence use and create better security laws. If you or someone you know is in need of help, call Lifeline at 13 11 14. Ducks have dodged the deadly bird flu in Australia so far, but experts say they're shaping up as a possible spreader of the highly contagious strain. In a briefing today, ahead of next week's World Health Organization vaccine composition meeting in the French city of Lyon, avian virus expert Michelle Willey took stock of Australia's ongoing H5 bird flu outbreak. Dr. Willey, an outreach coordinator at Melbourne's WHO Collaborating Centre for Reference and Research on Influenza, says it was impossible to predict how long Australia's first H5 wave could last, but ducks could spread the virus across Australia's interior. Queensland has introduced new laws promising tougher drink and drug driving penalties. Karen Durandy from NARS News reports.
4: From the 1st of December, drivers caught with methamphetamine, cocaine, MDMA or THC in their saliva will face fines just over $4,800 and lose their licence for at least 2 months. Penalties for combined drink and drug offences will also increase to $5,700 and a loss of licence for 3 months. The new laws also include a 6-month licence suspension for drivers caught travelling more than 40 kilometres an hour over the limit. The state's Transport Minister, Brent Mickleberg, says the changes aim to improve road safety. But Labor MP Bart Mellish says the government is using road safety as a crutch to strip away judicial discretion.
2: And a warm and dry weekend is on the way for most of the country. The Bureau of Meteorology's Jonathan Howe has the forecast.
5: This high-pressure system over eastern Australia will dominate conditions across much of the country. So if you are in the southeast, the east or in the north, you can look forward to a sunny and warm Saturday. This does include for the start of the school holidays for the Northern Territory, Queensland and also down in Victoria.
2: And in sport, in cricket, Australia looks to tie up the series against Zimbabwe in the second of 3 1-day internationals tonight. Cooper Connolly may get a chance in the top order, with Australian Chairman of Selectors George Bailey insisting Connolly is a chance to bat at number 3 in this series.
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7: And taking a look at what's going down weather-wise, first off, for fabulous Nowra tomorrow, what's going down? It's just going to be a sunny day. The wind's west, 25 to 35 kilometres an hour. Chance of rain, 5%. Moderate when it comes to the fire danger ratings. UV index sitting on high. Humidity is 58% here in Nowra at the moment. Feels like... No, it doesn't feel that bad, does it? Yeah, a little bit humid. The dew point's 10.6. Currently 19 is the temperature. Feels like 17. And there's no active warnings in this location. Meantime, let's see up here. Should make it to a top, they tell us, tomorrow of around 25. Sound good? Sounds all right to me. Now, Milton Ulladulla, you good people down there for Saturday. Sunny, the winds west, northwest, 15 to 25 kilometres an hour. Tending southeast, southwest, 15 to 20 kilometres an hour in the late afternoon, then tending west, northwest in the evening. Chance of rain, 5%. Moderate for the fire danger rating. High for the UV index. 70% is your humidity at the moment. Dew point's 12.4. Currently 17.9 is your temperature. Feels like 16.5. No active warnings in this location either. And should make it to a top tomorrow of around 18.
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7: And they tell us all trains are running on or close to time, so go and grab one. Now's a good time to do it. The roads are looking pretty cool out there. 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So that means you got us on the phone and your tablets and all of those little things. It's choice, isn't it? It's the year of... No, it's not really. Hang in there. Friday afternoon. It's Friday drive here on Triple U. I shouldn't do things like that, should I? I'm a terrible person. Sometimes I'm a terrible person. Most of my life I'm a good person. But hang in there.

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0: Oh, there you go, 15 minutes past the hour of five. That's a little blue sweet coming at you and Hooked on a Feeling. Love really hurts without you, said Billy Ocean, and of course Alan Day, Undercover Angel. 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

0: Well, there you go, Starship, and nothing's going to stop us. 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

Well, there you go, Gordon Lightfoot coming at you. Of course, if I could read my mind, girl, or if you could read my mind, girl, actually, there you go. I got that right, sort of. My Maria, a little bit of B.W. Stevenson coming at you. And of course, Leo Sayer. How much love do you need? 53 minutes past the hour of 5 here on Triple UFM. We've got some news coming up shortly, so hang around.

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2: Hello, I'm Alyssa Delfs. There's been continued backlash against comments made by One Nation's leader. On a podcast, Pauline Hanson called First Nations Australians the most primitive race on earth. The comments have been condemned by politicians, with complaints made to the Human Rights Commission. NIRS News spoke with Noongar human rights campaigner Hannah McGlade, who lodged their own complaint.
3: And, you know, I thought, well, where have we come to in Australia now? In 30 years, that's after the case originally found that was a breach of racial vilification. We've got a politician leading a major party in Australia who's engaging in the same blatant racist conduct, and which is, you know, should be prohibited under law.
2: Australia's strategy on youth justice and incarceration must be informed by real evidence and lived experience rather than political panic. That's the finding of the Senate Standing Committee on Legal and Constitutional Affairs' final report that found although youth crime continues to dominate headlines nationwide, the number of children prosecuted by police last year fell 5%. It's a continuing trend as youth offending has fallen in every state and territory over the past two decades. The stats have prompted a call from committee member Greens Justice spokesman David Shoebridge to other politicians, urging them to consider a more data-driven strategy. Experts are warning that this year's flu season could be late as several jurisdictions record delayed peaks. The Centre for Disease Control says while flu activity has increased later than usual, new cases have slowed in recent weeks, suggesting a national peak may be on the way. Last year, there were more cases than 2026, with over 1,700 people dying from influenza in Australia, the highest on record this century. Professor Patrick Redding from the World Health Organization explained the phenomenon to 7 News, saying vaccinations are the key.
4: The vaccination rates being quite low means there's quite a susceptible population out there. The best way that we have to kind of keep people out of hospital and keep people from being really sick with influenza.
2: Citizen scientists are being asked to help track endangered bogong moths. Shannon Kirkwood has more.
5: From spring, bogong moths begin the journey across Australia toward the alpine regions. Zoos Australia says citizen scientists are encouraged to take a photo and log the location of the bogong moth with its moth tracker. It says they will likely be sighted from southern Queensland, central New South Wales and western Victoria, but they're warning due to plummeting numbers, pygmy possums are missing out on their primary food source. Logging sightings of the moths can help scientists track their migration and protect their future.
2: And the late Dolly Parton has posthumously accepted a Lifetime Achievement Award at the Americana Honours and Awards Ceremony. The country music star died in August, aged 80, after a brief battle with cancer. Addressing the crowd, she shared her love of roots music, now called Americana music.
6: Looking back at it all, I see this era of my career as a musical renaissance of sorts. And I want to thank everybody at the AMA for recognizing me with this award.
2: And in sport, the Roosters will welcome back premiership-winning second rower Angus Crichton from injury in time for their finals clash against the Sharks tomorrow night. Crichton has taken 12 weeks to recover from his foot fracture, and while he was named to return last week, he was dropped from the side before kickoff. Roosters coach Trent Robinson says he wasn't ready to go last week due to lingering issues, which he has since overcome.
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7: And taking a look at what's going down weather-wise, Nowra tomorrow, pretty short and sweet. Sunny, the winds west, 25 to 35 kilometres an hour. Chance of rain, 5%. High when it comes to the fire danger rating. And high when it comes to the UV index. Humidity 67% here in Nowra at the moment. 10.1 is the dew point. Currently 16.2 is our temp, but it feels like 15.5. Should make it to a top tomorrow of around 29, and there are no active warnings in this location. Milton Ulladulla, sunny, the winds west northwest, 15 to 25 kilometres an hour, tending southeast southwest, 15 to 20 kilometres an hour in the late afternoon, then tending west northwest in the evening. Chance of rain, 5%, moderate for the fire danger ratings, high for the UV index, Let's see, humidity 73%, dew point's 12.7 at the moment down your way, 17.6 is your temp, but it feels like 16.3. Currently, they tell us, oh, it just flipped up. It's going to make it to a top of around 25 tomorrow. So there you go. Nowra's looking at a top of 29, user a top of 25.
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7: And they tell us all trains are running on or close to time, so go and grab one. It's a good time to do it, they reckon. When it comes to the roads out there, they're looking pretty cool. Can't see anything bad happening, so just get out, enjoy yourself, and watch yourself around the bridge at this time. Yeah, it gets a bit hectic about this time in the Arvo, okay? And the roundabouts, they tell me down at Milton Ulla Dulla Way, just get a bit hectic around that area too. We're looking at, what time is it? Oh, it's 5 minutes past the hour of six. Doesn't time fly when you're having fun? Dreams of Tanner Penny, a little Kincaid. Go west, go King of Wishful Thinking just before the news. And this one's for a mate of mine, Apples.

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0: Oh, there you go. Well, it's been good to him so far. A little Joe Walsh coming at you. A golden earring. Oh, Radar Love. And Bad to the Bone for Apples out there. George Thorogood and the Delaware Destroyers. 26 minutes past the hour of 6 here on Triple UFM.
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9: 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Expect the unexpected. 60s, 70s, 80s, one hit wonders, maybe some hillbilly honky tonk. You just never know. 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

0: back in the day, that was Madelake and 12 Pound Toothbrush. What a top track that was. Like I say, that's one of those tracks where you know where you were when you heard it. Just some tracks do that to you, don't they? Help from my friends, just a little, said Joe Cocker. And of course, Thick as a Brick, some Jethro Tull. Can't go past it, 44 minutes past the hour of 6 here on Triple UFM. Here's a bit of good advice.
1: Ever had that sinking feeling when a police car appears behind you? Your brain starts ticking, madly calculating how many drinks you've had. Did you know, last year in New South Wales, around 4.6 million drivers were breath tested? 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So, if you're worried about getting caught, you should be. Mobile RBT. You won't know where, you won't know when. 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

0: Oh, there you go. There's a little Paddy Austin coming out in The Ability to Swing. Not a bad track at all. Grace Knight, Fever. And it's time for me to say, I'm getting out of here. You take care. God bless. Beware. Stay safe. Catch us all tomorrow for a little boots and all ride here on Triple UFM. Hang in there, gang. Take it easy. I'll leave you with some Kansas. How's that sound? Yeah, no worries. No, free. It's yours. Gotcha.
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0: 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Then why not tune in to Bangers and Mash with me, Jason. 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

TNT, AC/DC there with that song. And I had my mic down low a bit earlier. Don't know if you heard me, but I said, well, first of all, thanks very much to John for a terrific drive program this evening. And, of course, you can tune into Boots and All with John tomorrow. And also, too, that I'll be taking on the Big K breakfast program in the morning. It's been a bit short notice, so I'm more than happy to take song requests tomorrow morning on the breakfast show. And the contact number for Triple UFM gives you some time to have a think about a song is 44221045. That's 44221045. And I'm broadcasting from our Milton studio this evening. And it's gotten a little bit warmer now that the northerlies have kicked in, but it is expected to be a very warm weekend. And because of that increase in temperature tomorrow, there's a high fire danger rating, and it has caused the suspension of any fire permits tomorrow. So if you've got a fire permit, just be aware that they're all suspended. The permits are suspended for tomorrow. The Shoalhaven is forecast to experience high fire danger conditions. As a result of the forecast, all fire permits issued by the RFS have been suspended in the Shoalhaven for this time. These conditions can create a real fire risk across our landscape. It is incumbent upon all of us to be cautious with the use of fire. And one ember, just takes one ember, can actually end it. And embers from a fire can spread quickly and quite a distance, putting communities well away from the main fire at risk. So permits suspended tomorrow due to the elevated fire danger. So just be aware of that. If you've got a permit, you can't use, you can't have a fire tomorrow due to the weather conditions. Very warm weekend. Now, there is a chance of rain coming in Monday night, Monday afternoon through to Tuesday morning. Now, I'm waiting to see this because the percentages and the amount of rain keeps reducing. So I'm hoping it comes through, but with the conditions that we've had, it could dry up pretty quick. But it'll certainly be cooler next week. So a very warm weekend. And then once again, we get the temperatures dropped to the high teens down. Low to high teens down in the south of the Shoalhaven, a little bit warmer there in Nowra though. But the conditions down here in the Milton area, 24 degrees on Saturday, 26 degrees on Sunday. And Sunday's the hottest temperature there. So Sunday's being, will be, the day of, reckoning. It's going to be very warm. But if you're up in Nowra, well, Nowra, you're going to be 29, almost 30 degrees tomorrow. And, on Sunday, 31 degrees. So, quite warm on Sunday there for Nowra. And Nowra, your chance of rain is about 80% Monday, late shower. Once again, about, 1 to 5 millimeters. As I said, I hope we do get some rain and it doesn't reduce further. It did start at 90% chance. Now it's dropped to 80% chance. So let's hope we get some of that rain. I know our farmers would love some. And also we have down here in the south of the Shoalhaven, we have a number of properties on tank water, and particularly down at Burrill and that, and up at Lake Conjola. So definitely need some rain. And talking about rain, this is Travis. Why does it always rain on me? Well, we all wish it did.

Ah, yes, things can only get better. That was Dee Ream there. And there's been a lot in the social media today about certain American petrol stations running out of diesel. Now, nationally, they don't have a shortage. It's really systemic in some US gas stations, very similar to what happened in Australia. Prices rise, people panic, and several service stations may not have enough in their tanks, and it takes a day to refill the tanks to get the transporters there, so they're probably out of fuel for a short period of time. So there's no national shortage, but energy authorities and market trackers confirm there is no general systemic shortage of diesel in the US gas stations. But because of the record prices, prices have soared past $6 a gallon in several regions, distinctly higher. Now, it's also diesel. If you've seen the price of diesel at the moment, it's almost getting to $3. It's really quite high across the nation as well. But the fluctuations in pricing is quite amazing, how some areas can be so cheap and other areas so expensive. So really not seeing much from the ACCC about the reasons for that at the moment. But it can be a number of factors. One factor is when they purchase the fuel, because each time there's a delivery of fuel, there's a new price on the fuel depending, you know, on what type of fuel and that. So some service stations also too, they've put their price up because they don't want to sell all their fuel at once, which is really weird, but they like to keep their tanks. It actually costs a lot of money to ship in fuel and to transport fuel around the nation. When you think about it, a lot of these trucks use diesel, and they deliver the fuel, but you're paying for a subsidy on that diesel as well as the actual diesel itself if you're owning a service station. So tight global supply is the issue. There's been a lot of conflicts, the Middle East disruptions, the Russian refineries have been bombed. But in the Middle East as well, more recently, Saudi Arabia was bombed, their refineries were bombed. So it's going to reduce the global diesel exports and it's draining the domestic stockpiles. So at the moment, nationally, we have enough fuel. What's going to, the future holds? Well, we, you know, it's just to watch and wait and see. And really having a look at the fuel availability that's coming into Australia at the moment. The governments are saying we've got enough fuel, we've got plenty of fuel, but the prices, so that's another call as well. The prices internationally are going up. It's not just Australia affected. And diesel at the moment is the number one problem. And it, as you've seen with the prices, it's gone up substantially. Now, people are calling once again to have the excise slashed. At minimum, it should be slashed on diesel, I believe. That is what's used for our farmers and for our trucking industry and the buses, et cetera, particularly as it impacts also down the track. So food, the cost of delivering food to a shop, and the shops have to put the price up because they're getting, you know, higher costs there in the delivery of their products. So it is an issue. Diesel is the number one crux at the moment in around the world, the shortage of that particular fuel type. So so that's one issue. The other issue is interest rates. Now, it's also reported in the news as well, and I saw the Sydney Daily Telegraph front page, you know, was basically saying reduce spending to the government. It is, they are expecting the interest rates to actually rise or stay stable. At the moment, you know, the banks are hedging that the interest rates are actually going to rise, whether that happens or not. One of the things that it impacts is rentals as well as with the people with mortgages, high mortgages. So that's another cost of living factor there that's going to impact on everyone. So sorry to be a bearer of bad news, but it's really, you know, economically, it's watch this space a bit because international impacts do affect Australia. You know, we just saw the USA actually put their interest rate up, which Donald Trump was not very happy about. But that's it for the latest in the news. Also, I've just noticed in the ABC News, just in,
At least three passed away in a Philippines school shooting. At least three students have been killed and eight others injured in a shooting at a high school in the country's south. Also too, Swans look to continue fairy tale finals run against the Dockers. Looks to book its spot in another grand final and hosts minor premiers Fremantle in the preliminary final. Well, they're hedging their bets there at the SCG. And new Northern Territory funding under scrutiny as Finance Minister travels to Darwin. So that's the latest in the ABC News. The BBC News, obviously, a lot about Canada joining the EU as an associate, and they're pushing for Australia as well, Australia and other Commonwealth nations perhaps to also join Canada in that way, in this new associate to the EU sort of thing. So that's interesting. And also to UN experts say grounds to believe US committed war crimes in the Iran strikes. And I think that's in relation to where they struck a primary school in Minab. So that's also making the BBC News. And why US plan to sell F-35 warplanes to Saudi Arabia is controversial. So they're going ahead with that sale by the looks of it. And a new wildcat species discovered with only one known living member. A spotted wildcat, long mistaken for relatives, has been identified as a new species in Bolivia. So lots, that's making the international news on the BBC news front at the moment. Now it's 7:30 PM and this is Roxy Music, and just looking at the, temperatures for tomorrow, as I said, it's going to be quite warm, between 24, 25 to 29 degrees, but Sunday's the warmest day out of the two there, and just enjoy the weekend. And if you're not doing anything on Sunday, Milton markets are on actually at the showground on Sunday. I saw a sign there for that, normally on Saturdays, but apparently there's a market on Sunday, this Sunday. But anyway, let's get some more music going. This is Over You by Roxy Music.

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Robert Randolph there with Big Woman. You've tuned in to Triple U FM. It's almost 10 to 9. And I had somebody ask me, do tyre pressures change between winter and summer? Well, the answer is yes, because in winter the tyre pressure drops to about 1 to 2 psi for every 10 centimetre drop in 10 Celsius, sorry, drop in temperature. And in summer, that's we're soon to go into summer, although it's going to feel like that this weekend, the tyre pressure rises as the ambient heat and hot pavement warm the air inside the tyre. However, most safety guys just say keep to what your manual, your car manual says is the recommended PSI for your car. Now, some cars actually have a summer and a winter there, but in Australia, we don't really get that cold. So just keep to the PSI that's recommended in your manual. And if you've lost the manual and you've brought a car and you're not sure, you can always Google it. Just Google the year of your car, your car make, model, and ask what is the PSI put in Australia. Otherwise, you're going to get different measurements for overseas to what we measure here in Australia. So always measure and adjust the tyre pressure when the tyres are cold as well, meaning the car has been parked for at least 3 hours or driven less than a few kilometres. So if you are checking your tyres, don't do it when it's hot. It's not going to give you the best result there. Do it while your tyres are fairly cool. And you should always inspect your tyre pressures, probably about every 2 weeks at least, and especially during seasonal transitions. Now we're moving into the summer, warmer conditions, but just check that. But if you want to know more, as I said, check your car's make and model in your car manual, or you can Google your make and model and find out more information about your tyre pressures there. And it is important to keep the tyre pressures up to the recommended level, because it is important for fuel. If you want fuel economy, having not just your tyres, but also get your wheel alignment done regularly as well, at least particularly if you're hitting a lot of potholes or you're sort of going on dirt roads a fair bit, it's good to get your get that checked regularly as well, usually when you do your car service. Now here's another song by Chappell Roan, and it's called Pink Pony Club.

Marie Wilson there with Next Time. If you want something to do, the Milton Theatre down here in the south of the Shoalhaven have some great live music and comedy events happening. Just having a look at what's up and coming shows. They've got Ben Lee and Georgia Mack on Saturday the 26th of September. Still tickets available. And Diesel playing on the 2nd of October. That's a Friday. And Artfest meets the Music Makers on the 9th of October, Tex Perkins and Matt Walker on the 10th of October, and Sydney Comedy Festival Showcase, if you prefer a bit of comedy, that's happening down at the Milton Theatre on the 17th of October. So lots happening. They've got quite a few acts in November and December as well, so check out their website, miltontheatre.com.au. And here is Anita Ward with I Love the Nightlife, talking about some night music. And that'll be followed with Let's Spend the Night Together by the Rolling Stones.

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5: Somebody famous once said, "With the coming of spring, I am calm again." Calm is good, but to be informed and musically appeased is even better. 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

there with Help, which is a Beatles classic. It's almost 20 past 8 p.m. and this is Tiffany with I Think We're Alone Now, and that's going to be followed by another dance track, Get Down On It by Kool and the Gang.

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Well, he's going to step on you again, the Party Boys with that song. Up next, this is Benson Boone with Mr. Electric Blue, followed by Millennium by Robbie Williams.

Machine. Meanwhile, I'm going to leave you with a song called Goodbye Stranger by Supertramp, and I'll be back in the morning looking after the Big K's breakfast program, and I will take song requests in the morning. Feel free to call me. Meanwhile, this is Goodbye Stranger by Supertramp.

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6: 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Thank you so much for joining me once again. Let me know what you think on the socials of the show. It's both on Facebook and Instagram as Bangers and Mash - Triple UFM. 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Now, I know you're just aching for a great hour of songs. I should have you covered. For example, today's show will feature music from the likes of Role Model, Powderfinger, Yvette Young, Sophia James, Minty, Jack Kays and Travis Barker, and J. Cole, just to name a few. So listen with an open mind as always, and let's get straight into it with some Florence and the Machine. This one is from their album Ceremonials, and it's a great track called Only If For a Night.

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8: Welcome back to the Bangers and Mash with me, Jason, right here on Triple UFM. We played five awesome tracks there to start the show. I will let you know what they were. At the top of the show was Florence and the Machine with Only a Foreign Night from the album Ceremonials, and that was followed by Wesley Joseph with Blinded. And after that, we had some Role Model, been really getting into his stuff lately, and that was a lovely song there called Some Protector. That was followed by Brody and Goddard with the track White Wine. And at the end of all those was Raven Lene featuring Dominic Fike with a track called Reputation. And we still have awesome music to come. Very shortly, I've got some Yvette Young, Military Gun, Sophia James, and Kenny Titus. If you haven't heard of them before, you will now. I will get straight into some Powderfinger. You can't go wrong with these guys. And it's a track called Burn Your Name.

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6: 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At the tail end of Bangers and Mash, as always. And I will let you know the last five tracks we played before the break. Just before the break was Kenny Titus with The Street. We also heard from Sophia James with a song called Ryan. And prior to that was Military Gun with Thought You Were Waving from their album God Save the Gun. We also heard from Yvette Young, Out of Sight, Out of Mind. A very interesting pop song there. And at the top of all those was Old School, Powderfinger, Burn Your Name from the album Golden Rule. We still have a couple more songs to go. Very shortly, we've got some TX2 and Real Big Fish, some Bauer and Jack Kays featuring Travis Barker. But this one right here is an interesting one. It's from an artist called Minty and it's called Rainfall.

and Instagram, or email me, jason.2UFM@gmail.com. The final song that I'll play for today is J. Cole with a track called Life Sentence. Love this one. It's from the album The Fall Off. 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And of course, as always, you take care of yourself. 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

I hope you're enjoying Future Nostalgia this Friday night as we look at Bananarama. 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

hope you're enjoying Future Nostalgia this Friday night as we look at Bananarama. 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

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But coming your way on the program today, the country diabolical diatribes of Dom Sensitive, the grungy sounds of Sourworm, and the laid-back atmospheres of Crystal Rivers, all of that and more coming your way here on the AMRAP Radio Show. 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

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Cameron Minigoni is my name, hanging out with you, taking you through some sounds of Australiana. We heard in our ears just then from the currently Berlin-based artist who hails from Perth in WA, the sounds of Web Rumours. The track Blythe Echo is a cut from a forthcoming album called Travelling Circuit. The lyrical basis of that tune originally comes from an English folk song called Bright Phoebeus, which was a popular hunting song originally attributed to James Hook in the late 18th century. But in its current state, it's placed in a synthy new wave context, which makes it for a more reflective listen. Once again, that track there by Web Rumours, Blythe Echo. Just before that, from a trio from the Sunshine Coast of Queensland, Double Talk with a groovy pop rock number called Pictures. And also in the mix at the top of that bracket there, to kick off the AMRAP radio show here for another week, we did hear from the Melbourne-based six-piece who are fresh from a 14-date Europe and UK tour, the sounds of Gut Health. Their latest tune, Separate State, really perfectly showcases their chaos meets melody ethos. They formed only roughly about 2 years ago and have only one EP under their belt, but they are quickly staking their claim as being one of the country's most compelling bands. Gut Health really going hard and are as infectious as ever on their latest single, Separate States. This is the AMRAP radio show. My name is Cameron Minigoni. Hope you're having a good time so far here on the program. Before we go any further, I do want to say a big thank you to the team at the Community Radio Network for their tireless efforts behind the scenes in getting this program out into the far reaches of Australia. And also a big thank you to your local community radio station for playing out this program today. And I hope that you have already found something that has widened your interest into the underappreciated pool of local and national talent. But as much as we do love new music each and every week here on the AMRAP radio show, and I'm sure you will be well aware of the huge, vast amounts coming through every single day, we also do keep a very close eye on what tracks broadcasters are playing each week, and these songs make up our AMRAP charts. We've got the Metro chart, which looks after the metropolises of Australia, and the regional chart, which caters to the more rural areas of the country. So we're going to listen to a cut from each of those and get a sense at what people are digging from the four corners of Oz. First up is going to be from the AMRAP Metro chart and a Perth-based group who love their pop rock sound. This one's by Sophian. It's called Million Miles.

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the top of that bracket there, we did hear a couple of tracks taken from the AMRAP chart placings for this week. At the top, from Perth in WA with Sophian, their latest single from the pop rock four-piece is a tune called Million Miles. It's currently at number 7 on the AMRAP Metro charts. Following on from The Pleasures, the internationally renowned cross-country supergroup, which is led by Catherine Britt and Lachlan Bryan, Let's Go Again is the name of that track. They're currently at number 2 on the AMRAP regional charts, and on the tail end of that bracket of material from the Melbourne via Brisbane dream pop artist of Rint with the latest EP called Starfish. That track there is Kiss Me, Kill Me featuring Hatchie. As I mentioned, that is the latest EP from Rint, a record which was nearly 5 years in the making. And Rint recently was a guest presenter on our sister show, Australian Music Is Bloody Great. It's a program where each week we get in a musical guest who take us through some of their favorite recent releases floating around on the amrap.org.au platform. If you do want to listen back to that episode, you can do so courtesy of the Community Radio Plus app, which you can download for free onto your favorite handheld device, or you can check out the transcribed article over on amrap.org.au, where Joe from Rint shares his thoughts as to what he really loves about independent alternative Australian music. Let's hear one of those selections at the moment from a bit of a shoegaze band, but also definitely a group who love their slacker rock vibe. This one from last year's record by Garage Sale. This is a tune called Shoes On.

at the top there from a Melbourne-based outfit, the four-piece of Garage Sale, taken from last year's record Shimmer. The tune is the opening track from that LP. That's a number called Shoes On, one of the selections that Joe of Rinse had in store for us on his episode of Australian Music Is Bloody Great. You can check out the full episode once again on the Community Radio Plus app, which you can download for free from your favorite app store. And you can also have a gander at the transcribed article floating around on amrap.org.au. There's also a whole bunch of previous episodes to indulge yourself in if you're looking for a array of all Australian music. Following on from Garage Sale, we did hear from Melbourne-based artist Evie Lulu, a musician whose work comes straight from the heart. She writes about losing yourself, loving someone, harboring pain and letting go. And lyrically, she's a very sincere and undisguised musician. The track we did hear from Evie Lulu is a tune called Monday, a track which highlights the Melbourne-based singer's commanding yet understated vocals and raw, vulnerable lyrics. And also in the mix there as well, speaking about lyrics, how about a diabolical diatribe from Adelaide-based artist who goes by the name of Dom Sensitive, although you probably are familiar with some of Dom's work, being a member of other bands like Wireheads, most importantly. But the new moniker brings a new lease on life. It's not just a name change, it's an utterly captivating, hyper-stylized, and at times completely bizarre revolution of a prolific artist whose impressive back catalogue of recorded material now spans over a decade. Dom Sensitive with R&D. Keep your eyes on Dinosaur City Records if you do want to follow up with more of a forthcoming full-length release. This is the AMRAP Radio Show. Cameron Minigoni is my name here with you today. We don't have much longer to go here on the program before we are through for another week. I'm going to try and squeeze in a couple more tracks before the hour is up. This one for you comes in the form of an indie electronic number, courtesy of the musician who goes by the name of Isla from the Sunshine Coast of Queensland. This one's called Fade Into Forever.

the moment from the Perth-based three-piece embodying what we love about grunge music from Sour Worm, Kill the World. At the top of that bracket from Alia, the track there, Fade Into Forever, what's self-described as a nostalgic banger. That does bring this episode of the AMRAP radio show to a close here. A big thank you to your local community radio station, and of course for the listeners of your fine neck of the woods who love what there is about Australian music. I'm going to leave you with one last track here from a Sydney-based duo of Crystal Rivers. This one's called Together Afar. My name is Cameron Minigoni. 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

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You've read about Bill Shock. 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

G'day folks, this is Walshy. There's no better way to commence a Shoalhaven day. 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

0: Somebody famous once said, "With the coming of spring, I am calm again." Calm is good, but to be informed and musically appeased is even better. Not that I have all the answers, but I will try on Mondays right after the 9 a.m. news.
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0: I'm Mary, and I have macular degeneration. Losing your sight is scary. It happened to me gradually, but as my eyesight got worse, I lost the confidence to leave my house. Every time I wanted to go out, my daughter had to drive me. Until I called Guide Dogs New South Wales ACT. With their free services, they helped me get out and about. 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
2: 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Australia could soon ban smart glasses from public service offices in a world-first measure being considered by the federal government to protect against abuse of artificial intelligence. Smart glasses are wearable computers built into traditional eyewear that include tiny speakers, microphones, a camera, and some even house a small display that sits in the wearer's field of view. Liberal frontbencher John O'Dunham told the ABC he's backing the reforms.
3: They sound, frankly, creepy. I don't quite know what applications there might be. There may be professions that do require them for various purposes. But if they're banning them from workplaces like Commonwealth agencies, then I don't see why you wouldn't expand that elsewhere.
2: A Senate committee has recommended an investigation into the 2023 Taipan helicopter crash that killed four soldiers off Queensland's Whitsunday Islands in 2023 amid claims of corruption. The Senate inquiry into the crash heard claims from two former test pilots that an independent Defence Flight Safety Bureau report allegedly exhibited a conflict of interest and contained fabricated evidence. The committee recommended the government review the Safety Bureau's report to ensure the investigation was not improperly influenced. The Justice Reform Initiative says it welcomes a report into Australia's youth justice and incarceration systems. With more, Shannon Kirkwood.
4: A Senate inquiry report released today has made four recommendations to improve the system. They include taking steps to introduce a national minimum standards in relation to youth justice, the establishment of a cross-portfolio national child and community safety task force, an education campaign focused on children and young people in conflict with the law to discourage youth crime, as well as an inquiry into the factors which contribute to youth incarceration in Australia. The Justice Reform Initiative says the report makes it clear the current approach is failing children, taxpayers and communities, and takes an important step toward reform and reducing the number of children in prison.
2: Police have confirmed a man has been killed in a shark attack at a beach 20 kilometres north of Perth. Emergency services were called to Sorrento Beach in response to the fatality, which is the fourth fatal attack in Australia this year. The man was swimming about 50 metres from the shore when the incident occurred. Water police and the air wing attended this afternoon, searching land and sea for the man who was missing for a short time after the attack. The beach remains closed to the public. And overseas, Japan's central bank has today raised the benchmark interest rate to 1.25% from 1%. That's a 31-year high. The Bank of Japan has been trying to normalise monetary policy after decades of keeping interest rates near or below zero to try to encourage more borrowing and spending. Inflationary pressures are rising because of the war in Iran, which has sent oil prices soaring in recent months. The increase comes after the US Federal Reserve also raised its key rate. And in sport, Australia have made two changes for the second one-day international against Zimbabwe. Stand-in captain Mitch Marsh, who won the toss and chose to bat first in game one of the three-match series, has recalled Josh Hazlewood and Billy Stanlake.

0: or fellow quicks Xavier Bartlett and Spencer Johnson. The hosts won Friday's toss and will bowl first again tonight with the same side that were beaten on Tuesday. And in NRL, the Roosters will welcome back Premiership winning second rower Angus Crichton from injury in time for their finals clash against the Sharks tomorrow. Crichton has taken 12 weeks to recover from his foot fracture, and while he was named to return last week, he was dropped from the side before kickoff.
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3: Are you ready for it? Get ready for a warm weekend. And it's currently sitting on 14 degrees in Nowra and 17 degrees in Ulladulla, but it will warm up into Nowra to be 29 and sunny today. A bit windy. The westerlies will come in later at 25 to 35 kilometres an hour. Ulladulla, your forecast maximum is between 25 and 27. It depends which app you look at, but minimum sort of there around 25. A few wind shifts during the day for Ulladulla, going from northwest to southwest, tending northeast to southeast, and then back to northwest southwest in the late afternoon. So a couple of slight wind shifts there. Your wind's around 15 to 20 kilometres an hour though, so a little bit better than the narrow winds. So high fire danger rating, and because of that high fire danger rating, all permits for lighting fires today have been postponed. So if you're holding a permit, you cannot light a fire today due to that high fire danger rating and a high UV index as well. So if you're heading to the beach, don't forget some sun protection. Wear a hat, some sunglasses. Some people forget their eyes, and the eyes are really important as well. Overnight tonight, between 13 and 15 degrees across the Shoalhaven. Maximums tomorrow, well, 30 degrees in Nowra, a sunny day. 26 in Ulladulla, another sunny day. And Mondays, around 23 degrees in Nowra and 18 in Ulladulla, but a chance of rain. There's 90% chance of under a millimetre in Nowra, but most of it down the south. 1 to 5 millimetres in Ulladulla. And we certainly hope we get that rain. It does look like it's going to be patchy. How much we get, well, we'll wait and see. We're currently sitting in high tide at 1.56 metres. Next low tide taken at Ulladulla Harbour comes in at 10 past 7am. And having a look at the offshore weather with all our boaters heading offshore this morning. I saw a few trailing up there towards the Ulladulla Wharf, but just to be aware, a high-pressure system over the state is extending a strong ridge over the New South Wales coastal waters, bringing moderate to fresh south to southwesterly winds, and then the winds will weaken as the high moves over the Tasman Sea on Sunday. Behind this, a cold front will brush the southern coastal waters on Monday, leaving a southerly change in its wake from Monday. At the moment, they're northerlies, west and northwesterlies. So having a look at the Illawarra coastal waters, and that's north of Ulladulla. West and northwesterly, 10 to 15 knots, tending north to northwesterly in the early afternoon, then tending west to northwesterly in the evening. Winds reaching up to 20 knots south of Port Kembla during the morning and again in the evening. Seas are 1 to 1.5 metres. That will decrease sometime this morning to around 1 metre. The swell is a southerly, 1 to 1.5 metres. The weather, great weather offshore. No wonder there's so many boats heading to the boat ramps, and it's a southerly. Sunday's looking pretty good on our waterways as well, you know, west to southwesterlies, but only 10 to 15 knots on Sunday. So weather looking good for the weekend, but as I mentioned, things will shift on Monday. Probably sometime during the morning, the northerlies will shift to a southerly, and then the winds will creep to 20 to 30 knots. So watch this space, but just be very careful heading offshore. Don't forget to log on with Marine Rescue New South Wales, either through downloading the free Marine Rescue New South Wales app, or use your marine channel, VHF 16. You can always check, ask for a radio check and just check it's working as well. Roads are running smoothly this morning. Nothing new to report on our roads, but if you do notice something on the roads, give us a call here on Triple UFM 4422 1045. And good morning to you. Obviously, I'm not the big K, and I'm not really the big Rain, because I have difficulties reaching this desk in the Milton studio, which is where I'm airing from this morning. And I'm just filling in for the big K for this morning here in Milton. It's 10 past 6 a.m. and looking forward to a beautiful weekend like most of us are. Don't forget, school holidays start in a week's time, and then we've got the start of daylight savings on the October long weekend. And given how long the day is, is something to we've got to get used to, I suppose. But up first, though, because it was pretty hard getting to sleep last night, because I was actually on air last night and then getting up really early this morning. So this is the Fifth Dimension with I Didn't Get to Sleep at All.

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just dancing here in the studio to the Jailhouse Rock by Elvis Presley. My name's Ryan. I'm just filling in for the Big K just for today. He'll be back next week. And he's okay. So I've just had one caller in. So it's just, a last minute fill in. But if you do want a song request, that's okay because I'm just winging it this morning. So the number is 44221045, 44221045. And here at Triple UFM, we air on 3 aerial systems because we go for all the way from Gerringong all the way down to Batemans Bay out west past Canberra and Kangaroo Valley there. So we've got a huge audience there, quite a mix of listeners. That's why we have such a mix of music. We try to cater for everyone. I'll have a country set on today, I'll have a rock set on, and I'll have some early morning, just to ease us into the morning, some music here, just some easy listening. And we air on 104.5 FM, that's Central Shoalhaven, aerial systems up at Mount Canberra. 92.3 FM is north from Berry. 99.7 FM from Ulladulla, that's south of Ulladulla there, Ulladulla and south. And up next, this is a song, you can go online actually. We also have a listen live button on our website, www.au. That's www.au. And the song history should be on there. I think there was a bit of a hiccup with it last week. I'll check again later today. But definitely you can have a look at our program guide and see what's coming up. Most of our regular listeners know what's coming up, but there is a program guide there if you're new to the area as well. And I can tell you that after the show, the breakfast show, finishes at 9 a.m. We've got John in with Boots and All, and everyone loves Boots and All, but they also like the old schoolyard. So Coco in there with the old schoolyard because it goes down a bit of memory lane there. Some songs that go back a bit, and so that's always great, easy listening music as well. And the Saturday request show from 1 to 4 p.m. Is on there as well. Now, here is Gordon Lightfoot with If You Could Read My Mind. That'll be followed by The Beatles, All My Loving.

Yes, I don't want to be in a world without love there. And up next, this is BJ Thomas, another Somebody Done Somebody Wrong song.

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6: 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I'm inviting you to join me from 9 o'clock Saturday morning for a great show called Boots and All. 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

That was Joker and the Thief there by Wolfmother. Up next, this is ABC Human Nature, followed by Because You Love Me by Joe D. Messina.

A bit of money, money, money. Couldn't we all do with some of that? And unfortunately, there's the banks are indicating that they believe the RBA will put up interest rates the next meeting. And also with the fuel going up, boy, isn't it going up heaps? I noticed in Sydney they were saying how high it's getting. Well, come down to the regions, we're even higher. So that's it's a big issue with diesel. So diesel really rising there. Now, I had the lovely Berry on the phone. Unfortunately, Berry, I had to dash real quick. Unfortunately, I ate something last night that just hasn't agreed with me today. But I've got a few songs for Berry, and Berry, our commiserations over Archie and our thoughts are with you as well. And feel free to ring back during the sponsors' messages. Apparently, I did check for the Led Zeppelin song. We actually don't have that, and I checked under the title and under Led Zeppelin for how many more trees, but... we just don't have that song on the Milton system. Now, we do have the other two songs, though, and after the news, I've got the long version of Shout coming up. But first up is Mustang Sally by The Commitments.

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2: Good morning, I'm David Cameron. Officials in northwestern Pakistan say 21 people have been killed and more than 100 injured in a car bomb attack at a mosque. 15 police officers are among the dead. Dozens are injured. Authorities say a vehicle loaded with explosives was rammed into the mosque. Six attackers were killed in an exchange of gunfire. This man, Amanullah, witnessed the atrocity.
3: As we passed by, we saw the blast. There were about two or three rickshaw drivers lying there, and there was also a cart vendor. There were small children lying there as well. There were body parts everywhere. The whole situation was very disturbing. I think all the people had come to attend mosque.
2: Translation by the BBC. Tourism operators are criticising the federal government's plan to cut the number of people on working holiday visas, saying businesses will struggle to fill vital roles. A ballot system would be introduced for the youth visa program for those wishing to stay for a second and third year. Speaking to the ABC, CEO of Tourism Tropical North Queensland, Mark Olson, says the industry would face a skills shortage.
4: Those language skills, those critical workforce shortages aren't being filled by Australians. Using working holiday makers as a solution to a housing crisis is a really blunt instrument. They are not staying in residential accommodation. Most are staying in hostels.
2: The Democrat governor of California, Gavin Newsom, has ordered an expert panel to propose ways to strengthen safety rules for artificial intelligence, including the possibility of a so-called kill switch for programs that go rogue. Speaking on social media, he called on the Republican House Speaker to do the same. South Korean hockey players at the Asian Games in Japan were left bemused ahead of their match against Bangladesh when North Korea's national anthem was played instead of their own. Here's the BBC's Carla Conti.
5: Lined up before the match, the players from the South Korean men's hockey team looked around in confusion as the wrong anthem rang out around the arena, while others, not realizing what had happened, kept a hand on their chest. The stadium announcer was quick to apologize for the mistake.
6: We're really sorry, terribly sorry. National anthem for Republic of Korea. We played a different song.
5: This is the latest controversy to emerge from this year's Asian Games in Nagoya, where organizers have sought to cut costs by ditching a traditional athlete's village. Complaints about accommodation and transport have included basketball players unhappy with the size of their beds.
2: Fremantle has booked a spot in the AFL Grand Final, defeating the Sydney Swans at the SCG 12-11-83 to 10-11-71. Dockers coach Justin Longmuir has praised his side's final quarter surge.
7: I thought our mids got to work. They were tough in the last quarter. I thought they were tough all night, but geez, they were tough in the last quarter. Body line the ball, got it going our way, and then, yeah, we just had a bit of class that could make the most of some opportunities.
2: Fremantle will face either Hawthorn or Brisbane in the club's second ever grand final next weekend. And the Canberra Raiders have claimed a first ever NRLW finals victory, defeating West Tigers 6-0. Canberra's Isabella Waterman scored the only try of the game. The Raiders now face either the Sydney Roosters or Gold Coast in the preliminary final next weekend.
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8: And some sunny, warm conditions for the next 2 days in Nowra at the moment. You're sitting on 16. Ulladulla, you're currently sitting on 18. It will reach between 25 and 29 degrees across the Shoalhaven today. Winds, though, a bit windy in the north of the Shoalhaven. It will shift at the moment. You're sitting on a northwesterly. It will shift to a westerly later today. Between 24 and 36 kilometres an hour, and it's pretty similar when it shifts to a westerly. In Ulladulla, you're currently sitting on a west to northwesterly, 11 to 22 kilometres an hour. That will shift to a

northwest to southwest, tending northeast to southeast in the early afternoon, and another shift back to the northwest southwest in the late afternoon, so only about 15 to 20 kilometres an hour. And overnight tonight, between 13 and 15 degrees warmer in the south overnight, and maximums tomorrow between 26 and 30 degrees, and another sunny day on Sunday. Now, just be aware today there is a high fire danger rating and a high UV index. Now, the fire department has advised that any fire permits that were issued for today have been suspended. So if you've got a fire permit, it no longer, you cannot use that today due to that high fire danger. And we do have some listeners from Kiama, and just be aware that there is also a high fire danger for your district as well. We're currently in low tide. It's just shifting into low tide now as I'm speaking to you. So the next couple of minutes it shifts into low tide, taken at Ulla Dulla Harbour. Next high tide is about 5 to 2pm, also taken at Ulla Dulla Harbour. And the high tide at 1:55 will be 1.31 metres. And having a look for Monday, when heading back to work Monday, temperatures between 18 and 23 degrees, possibility of rain, about a 90% chance, under a millimetre in Nowra, 1 to 5 millimetres in Ulla Dulla. So it looks to be patchy and patchy cloud and on the edge of our coastal system. So we do hope we get that rain, but it'll be late Monday if it comes through. And if you're heading offshore this morning, the forecast for the Illawarra coastal waters, Port Hacking to Ulla Dulla, winds are west to northwesterly 10 to 15 knots, tending north to northwesterly in the early afternoon, then tending west to northwesterly in the evening. Winds reaching up to 20 knots south of Port Kembla during the morning and again in the evening. Seas 1 to 1.5 metres will decrease to around 1 metre sometime this morning. Swell is a southerly 1 to 1.5 metres, and the weather is sunny offshore. And the next 2 days are looking quite good, but Monday afternoon I've noticed they're going to shift to a southerly and the winds will whip up. So looks like you've got a fairly good weekend taking your vessel offshore, but always check the weather before departing the boat ramp. But just be mindful, Monday's conditions will change sometime during the day. It will be quite windy, so waiting to see if they put out any wind forecasts for Monday. At the moment, there's none that's been issued. So please take it easy today. Just remember that high fire danger rating, and just be mindful if you're heading to the beaches to put on plenty of sunscreen, wear some sunglasses and wear a hat. A lot of people forget their eyes, and you could have trouble with your eyes later in life if you're not protecting them from the sunny conditions, particularly down here at the coast. And good morning to everyone. I'm clearly not the big K. Matter of fact, I can barely reach the desk I'm talking from, so I'm not that tall at all. I am Rain, and I'm filling in just for this morning. The big K is okay. He'll be back next week. I'm just filling in for today. I've had the lovely Barry on the phone from Barry up there. So good morning to everyone north of Nowra and out west as well at Cambawara. And Barry, have this song for you, and it's the 1964 version, so it is the longer version. It's called Shout, Johnny O'Keefe.

I got my woman, I feel all right. Yeah, yeah. Every time I think about you, you look so good to me.

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And that was the ACT brand Brune with Top Gear there, a bit of Top Gear. And this is our country set coming up now, Back to You by Bryan Adams. And that'll be followed with Bad Boys Get Me Good, Jasmine Ray.

Bit of AC/DC there for you this morning. That one's for Barry up there in Barry as well. And it's 20 to 8 a.m. Just having a look if anything's new come into the news. Not really. Most of it's been covered this morning. I believe the Milton markets are actually on Sunday this week. So please give me a call if that's wrong. But people were coming into work yesterday and letting me know that they've got a Sunday markets at Milton at the showground this week. So if you've got an event, anything you'd like me to air coming up this weekend, give me a call here, 44221045 44221045. Now, I saw quite a lot of boats going out there into the harbour as I was coming into the studio this morning. Please take it easy offshore today. Still a bit breezy, but what a beautiful weekend we've got here this weekend. Just remember to log on with Marine Rescue New South Wales and check the weather always before departing the boat ramp. And if you're heading to the beaches and that, we have had some shark sightings up along our shores. There has been an increase in sharks. Just follow the rules there. Just keep an eye out. I've actually got a shark alert system on my phone. There's been no alerts this morning for the Mollymook area, but just be aware of that. And given the conditions and the high UV index, please take it safe as well. Make sure that you're putting on plenty of sunscreen, particularly if you haven't been out in the sun for a while and you don't want to burn. And also to wear sunglasses, protect your eyes and wear a hat. And just time your time out there and have fun. What a weekend. Have fun. We do need rain, so I'm actually feeling really bad for everyone on tank water and our farmers and that. After all that rain we had last year, there's a lot of fuel out there in the bush as well, so be very mindful also about bushfires and that, being given a high fire danger, or those permits have been suspended for today. So any fire permit that you had for today has been suspended. That was announced earlier. And just have a great day and a great weekend and just enjoy the sun. Now, this is Gabby Barrett with Pick Me Up.

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8: 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That's 13 11 20.
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Beer Never Broke My Heart. That was Luke Combs there with that song. And this is Travis Collins. Before we go to that song, we've got quite a few of our Shoalhaven motorsport competitors heading down to Rosewood for the Rosewood Rally this weekend. And it's going to be, well, actually starts today, so it's looking to be a terrific event. Quite a few South Coast and locals, including Peter Ewing with Harriet Ewing. They're in a Mitsubishi Evo 3 competing at Rosewood Rally. And Peter took out the Shoalhaven Cowra District Auto Club Motocana and Carna Cross at South Narra last weekend, so he was probably having a bit of a practice. So he's starting car 13. That's not bad. There are 55 entries. They've got a full field going there, and we've also got a couple of South Coast as well, sort of in the mix there with John Waterhouse. He hasn't named his navigator on the start list, but he'll be heading down. Commutes between the South Coast and Canberra. We've also got a number of other people there that are well known in the district too. And also Monero's Max Forrest with Jono Forrest in a Ford Focus XRS. They're heading down there as well. And then Gary Stewart, who's been on my Listen to the Rain show a couple of times, Gary Stewart with Stephanie Stewart in their Datsun Stanza starting car 23 from Batemans Bay there. So quite a few competitors heading there, and I'll give you the outcome of that particular event next Monday on the Listen to the Rain program. From 11 to 1, so the outcome there. And, of course, we've got the next round of the Australian Rally Championship coming up in Adelaide in 2 weeks as well. So I will, or 3 weeks, we'll give you an update on the start list if it comes out for that event. Meanwhile, Travis Collins, he likes some Curves. So this is Curves. That'll be followed with Together Again by Anthony Clear, and Bonnie Anderson is going to wrap up with Don't Fear the Reaper by Blue Oyster Cult to take us up to the news.

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0: rules based on Australia's social media reforms. At least 21 people have been killed and more than 100 injured in a car bomb attack on a mosque used by police personnel and their families in northwest Pakistan. The incident took place during Friday prayers. Officials say a vehicle laden with explosives detonated outside the mosque. The BBC's Caroline Davies.
1: The mosque was actually close to a building that was housing police officials as well. And there were two gunmen that also attempted to enter that police compound. There are images of people being carried away from the rubble, being put on people's backs just to get to the ambulances to be able to get some form of treatment. And at the moment, exactly who is behind this has not yet been confirmed.
0: An ambitious Indigenous project covering more than one-third of Australia is in the running to win one of the world's best-known environmental awards. The Earshot Prize named Australia's Indigenous Desert Alliance as one of the 15 finalists in its 2026 competition, selecting it from a field of almost 7,000 nominations. The group, which supports 70 Indigenous ranger teams and has 29 member organisations, will compete to become one of five winners, each receiving almost $2 million. The Earthshot Prize was founded by Britain's Prince William in 2020. It recognises projects tackling major environmental challenges such as ocean and air pollution, climate change, waste and nature conservation. President Macron of France has become the latest European leader to warn that the threat of Russian hybrid attacks is intensifying. He said he'd ordered a plan to protect critical infrastructure and defence industry sites against drone and cyber attacks.
2: I want to emphasise that the nature of Russian aggression and its threats in Europe are changing. The drone attack on a passenger train from Kiev a few days ago, the attempted attack at Leipzig airport, which failed, but it's precisely because it failed that there were so few consequences attributed by the German services to the Russian military intelligence agency.
0: Translation by the BBC. Sport, and Fremantle has booked a spot in the AFL Grand Final, defeating the Sydney Swans at the SCG 12-11-83 to 10-11-71. Swans coach Dean Cox says he was proud of his side's effort, but off-field issues produced mixed emotions.
3: I'm just extremely proud of everyone uniting, galvanising and coming together to try and get our season to the last game, and we fell short.
0: Fremantle will face either Hawthorn or Brisbane in the club's second ever grand final next weekend. West's Tigers have bowed out of the NRLW season, beaten 6-0 by the Canberra Raiders in their semi-final last night in Sydney. Both sides were playing their first finals match. The Raiders now face either the Sydney Roosters or Gold Coast in the preliminary final next weekend. And in cricket, Australia has won the second one-dayer against Zimbabwe by 84 runs. Travis Head hit a 75-ball century.
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6: Currently sitting between 18 and 20 degrees across the Shoalhaven, warming up. It will reach between 25 and 29 across the Shoalhaven today. Sunny day, a little bit of wind happening. Winds will shift up and narrow to a westerly 25 to 35 kilometres an hour. Few wind shifts in Ulladulla from northwest to south southwest and northeast, but mainly northerlies. About a 15 to 20 kilometre an hour wind. So, but a very warm day today. Overnight tonight between 13 and 15 degrees. Maximums tomorrow between 26 and 30 degrees across the Shoalhaven. Obviously warmer and narrow. It gets warmer in the Ulladulla area overnight, warmer and narrow during the day. And another sunny day for Sunday. Now just be aware, high fire danger, high UV index today, and all fire permits have been suspended. So if you've got a or postpone, I should say, no fire lighting today. And Monday, there is that possibility of some rain coming through late on Monday, but it's very minimal amount, and it's a 90% chance, so it's not going to be full coverage. But the temperatures will fall between 18 and 23 degrees. We're currently sitting in low tide. Next high tide comes in about 5 to 2 p.m., taken at Ulladulla Harbour at 1.31 metres. And having a look at our road.

It's all running smooth this morning, which is really good news. Just be aware, school holidays start in a week's time, and the roads may start increasing with traffic as we start getting our holiday crowds down to our coastal areas, particularly if we get weather like this on the weekend, which is quite beautiful. It's 8:05. You've tuned into Triple UFM, and this is Cheryl Crow. It features Bonnie Ratty and and Mavis Staples. It's called Livewire, and that's going to be followed with Together Again by Anthony Kalia and Bonnie Anderson, taking us up to our sponsors' messages.

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8: G'day, this is Coco inviting you to hang out with me in my old schoolyard every Saturday as we catch up with some musical friends of the 1960s and 70s. See you in the yard, Saturdays 11.

Yes, I was born to be wild. That was Steppenwolf with that song. And I had a call in from Brian about the Gerringong Rotary Markets. They're on at the moment there. What a lovely day to drive down to Gerringong and participate in the Rotary Markets. I heard the barbecue was being heated up in the background there. It's making me very hungry. Anyway, the Gerringong Rotary Market's on now at the park around the town hall. And that's obviously in Gerringong, so why not have a drive down to Gerringong and check out those markets? If I wasn't on radio, I think I'd be doing that as well. Beautiful weather down there. And up next, before we go to the next song, well, the next song's probably appropriate because I was driving into the studio this morning. My first job as a teenager was actually working in a service station, and guess what? It was only 19 cents a litre. Now look at it. If I could only turn back time. Here is Cher.

Sheryl Crow, what a voice. That was For the Sake of Love, and Sheryl Crow with Vince Gill with that song. And what a beautiful weekend, a break in that cold weather. And here is Jenny Morris with Break in the Weather.

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Yes, highway to hell, and I think the roads are going to be busy next week because the school holidays starts soon and not long, and we've got daylight savings as well. Now, don't forget to stay tuned. I've only got 15 minutes left of the Brekkie Show for just filling in for this morning for the Big K. And don't forget to stay tuned because we've got Boots and All coming in at from 9 to 11. Got to love Boots and All. Terrific music, followed by the Old Schoolyard with Coco. So stay tuned. And if you're wanting something to do this weekend, at the moment, one of our announcers are down there at the Gerringong Markets. They're putting on a barbecue and everything that's in the middle of town there at Gerringong. It's sort of adjacent to the town hall. There's a park there, so why not head down to Gerringong today? Also, too, on Sunday, which is a bit different for Milton, but there was a sign on the highway saying that the Milton markets are on this Sunday. And here's a couple of blues songs. Blues Makes Me Feel So Good by Albert Cummings, followed with Born with the Blues by Memphis Slim.

Yeah, some blues there with Memphis Slim. Now, this is where I say goodbye, but this is where I never can say goodbye. I really love the music, but you've got some more good music coming up, so stay tuned. And this is Never Can Say Goodbye, talking about Goodbye by Gloria Gaynor. And because I live in Surf City, it'll be followed with Surf City by Jan and Dean. I'll catch you on Monday.

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2: Good morning, I'm David Cameron. Tourism operators are criticising the federal government's plan to cut the number of people on working holiday visas, saying businesses

0: California, Gavin Newsom has ordered an expert panel to propose ways to strengthen safety rules for artificial intelligence, including the possibility of a so-called kill switch for programs that go rogue. Speaking on social media, he called on the Republican House Speaker to do the same.
1: We're going to convene experts to figure out the right path forward. California will do what it can, but this nation needs to get in the game. Washington, D.C., needs to do its job. Remarkably, they left for a summer break. Mike Johnson should return from vacation and follow California's lead by passing national legislation. Get it done.
0: Meantime, the Prime Minister is expected to discuss Australia's digital safety measures during a week-long official visit to the United States. He's expected to meet with Apple executives in California. He'll also officially launch Australia's campaign for a seat on the United Nations Security Council, using the government's social media reforms as a selling point. President Macron of France has become the latest European leader to warn that the threat of Russian hybrid attacks is intensifying. He said he'd ordered a plan to protect critical infrastructure and defence industry sites against drone and cyber attacks. The BBC's Hugh Schofield reports from Paris.
2: The nature of the Russian threat was changing and intensifying, the president said, a reference to the growing number of low-level incidents of sabotage that are being attributed to Moscow. The aim was to intimidate and break our support for Ukraine, but the consequence would be exactly the opposite, he said, because everyone knew that what was at stake in Ukraine was France's own security. The president also addressed the growing fears of instability in France linked to record high prices at the petrol pumps. He called on candidates in next year's election not to exploit public unease by blaming the government.
0: And Russian authorities have seized the businesses and assets of the Swiss food giant Nestlé and three French groups, seeking to justify the move by the fact that they represented unfriendly countries allied with Ukraine. Their Russian operations are being transferred to a company created late last year and headed by a Russian Interior Ministry General. South Korean hockey players at the Asian Games in Japan were left bemused ahead of their match against Bangladesh when North Korea's national anthem was played instead of their own. Lined up before the game, some players looked around in confusion while others, not realising what had happened, kept a hand on their chest. The stadium announcer quickly apologised for the mistake.
3: We are really sorry, terribly sorry. National anthem for Republic of Korea. We played a different song.
0: And Fremantle has booked a spot in the AFL Grand Final, defeating the Sydney Swans at the SCG 83-71.
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6: And taking a look at what's going down weather-wise, oh, I was a little bit slow because it's one of those mornings for me. Well, 98% is mornings for me, but then again, getting back to the weather, taking a look at what's going on when it comes to fabulous Nowra. Sunny, the winds west, 25 to 35 kilometres an hour. Pretty short and sweet, eh? Maybe like me, you never know. Chance of rain 5%. Don't hold your breath, bud. Okay. High when it comes to the fire danger radar, and when it comes to the UV index radar, it's a high one too. Humidity is 28% at the moment here in Nowra. Dew point's 2.1. So everyone's running around breathing very well. Okay. 21.3 is the temperature. Feels like 14.2. There's no active warnings in this location. So get out, enjoy yourself and have a good time. Okay. Milton Ulladulla, sunny. The winds northwest, southwest, 15 to 25 kilometres an hour, tending northeast, southeast in the early afternoon, then tending northwest, southwest, 15 to 20 k's in the late afternoon. Chance of rain, once again, no holding your breath, 5%. High when it comes to the UV index, high when it comes to the fire danger ratings. Humidity 23% down your way, dew point 1.3, so you're even breathing better than us. But you just do it all the time, don't you? We do something, you just pip us at the post. 23.6 is the temperature down your way, feels like 19.6. And that's about it. No active warnings for this location. Things are looking pretty good. All those salties out there, the winds west to north easterly, west to northeasterly, 10 to 15.

0: knots and tending north to northeasterly in the early afternoon, then tending west to northwesterly in the evening. Winds reaching up to 20 knots south of Port Kembla during the morning and again in the evening. Of course, we're talking about Port Hacking to Ulladulla. Seas 1 to 1.5 metres, decreasing to 1 metre during the morning. The swell southerly 1 to 1.5 metres, and the weather should be sunny. Not looking bad at all. Ulladulla, Montagu Island. West to northwesterly winds, 10 to 15 knots, tending northwest to northeasterly in the middle of the day, then tending northeast to southeasterly in the evening. Below 1 metre should be the seas. Southerly, 1 to 1.5 metres inshore, increasing to 1.5 to 2 metres offshore for the swell. And weather should be sunny. So there you go. Not looking too bad at all, is it, eh? Take your EPIRBs and stuff like that. Make sure you're looking after yourself out there at sea. And when it comes to ankle wetters like me, yeah, the next tide, high tide coming our way, 25 minutes past the hour of 2, 1.33 of a metre. A low tide at 17 minutes past 9, 0.47 of a metre. And that's about it when it comes to the weather and stuff like that.
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0: They tell us that trains are running on or close to time, so there you go, that's not bad. Here's a good start. When it comes to the, whether they do it for very long depends. You know what the rails are like. You can give them a ring at Bomaderry Station if you're like me and not sure. I get up in the morning, I'm just not sure. 44230141 is the number to ring. That's 44230141. And they'll tell you what's going on exactly when it comes to the trains out there. When it comes to the roads, not looking too bad. Can't see anything bad happening. So everything's looking pretty cool. Hang in there, gang. Thank you, Rain, for another fabulous morning. Well, like Big K gives you great mornings, but Rain just carves it up, doesn't she? And you can join her, of course. You can listen to The Rain with Rain on Monday, 11 a.m. here at Triple U FM. It's 8 minutes past the hour of 9. I'm John. You got boots and all right here on Triple U, 104.5 Central, 99.7 South, 92.3 North, and we're the way to go. 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
1: Hi, I'm Fiona Phillips, your federal member. 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
9: Oh, yes, we're fantastic. We go everywhere, Triple UFM, 20 minutes past the hour of nine. Janis Joplin and me and Bobby McGee, Big Yellow Taxi coming your way with Joni Mitchell. And, of course, Jethro Tull, Thick as a Brick. Not a bad track at all, eh? Now, Niels Lofgren, he was born Niels Helmer Lofgren on June the 21st, 1951. He's Chicago, Illinois, United States man. He's an American rock music singer, songwriter, and multi-instrumentalist. Very talented man, I tell you. Top stuff. I watched a special on him. Just excellent. And if you go and see the E Street Band, you get the bonus of seeing him too. Can't go wrong, can you? Famous as a solo artist, as I said, and has been a member of the E Street Band for 42 years, having joined in 1984, as well as a former member of Crazy Horse and Grin. He was inducted in the Rock and Roll Hall of Fame in 2014 as a member of the band. And I was reading about the E Street Group with the man himself, of course, Bruce Springsteen. He pays them around $10,000 to $50,000 a show. Not bad money, is it, eh? I'm going to go and learn the guitar, I tell you. But in the meantime, Niels Lofgren, he's our Triple U, triple play of the day.

0: Oh, there you go, the man himself, a little Nils Lofgren coming at you here on Triple UFM one more Saturday night. I don't want to know. And backing it up 30 minutes past the hour of 9 here on Triple UFM. 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
1: Hello? 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

wasn't our top star. That's a little Rod Stewart coming at you. And of course, Maggie May, Fool for the City. Fog Hat takes you back, doesn't it? And Brian Adams, he can't stop this thing he started. So there you go, Brian. Get control of yourself. 48 minutes past the hour of 9 here on Triple U FM. 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
2: Good morning, I'm David Cameron. The New South Wales Liberal Opposition says it would freeze a gun buyback scheme and scrap a cap on guns. The party voted with the Labor government last year to introduce the reforms, but it's now walked back its support. New South Wales is the first state to sign up to the National Gun Buyback Scheme.